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When I forget it, you remind me.

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I'm still fixing all the cracks.

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2: 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You know they had that 75 Street Brazil. Well, this year's gonna be called Caiocho. Que hola, gata. Que hola, omega. And this how we gonna do it. 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